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This is Rockin' 24/7 Radio. And it's me, Tom Ingram, here for the next hour, where I've got for you the birthdays, the anniversaries, and notable dates. And the rest of the time, music that, as you know, as always, music I feel like playing for you or think that you might want me to play for you. So let's just get started on this. Here's the Comets.

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Here's Hot Boogie chillin'.

There's Hot Bogey Chillin' Chillin' Walk. Before that, the Comets, Calling All Comets. Here's Sid King.

There's Curtis Johnson, Baby Baby. Here's Blue Voodoo and Blue Voodoo.

Okay, I love that song. And I'm surprised it hasn't been used in a movie yet. I'm sure it will do one day, I'm sure. Anyway, we've got a couple of requests. Let's start off with one for Trudy, who, very special, at Viva Las Vegas, to say thank you for so many, me organising so many Viva Las Vegases. Every day she brought me a chai tea latte. So Trudy, thank you. This one's for you.

What a girl. There's the Hummers. Gee, what a girl. Another request we got to the north of England and Susie. Your request this week, Gene and Eunice.

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There's Bobby Brooks Wilson, Little Schoolgirl. Let's get to these birthdays, anniversaries, notable dates starting 2nd of May 1929, Dunn, North Carolina. Fred Lincoln Ray Jr. was born. Better known to us as Link Ray.

0: There's Link Ray, Ace of Spades, also born the 2nd of May, this time 1933, Belzoni, Mississippi, was Glenn Honeycutt.
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Glenn Honeycutt All Night Rock on the 2nd of May 1954 on the Colgate Comedy Hour. There was something that was widely considered to be the first time rock and roll is ever seen on network TV. It was the Treniers. Now, I don't know which song it was. I'm sure it's not this one, but any excuse to play a Treniers song.

The Trenniers and Squeeze Me. Did you know the Trenniers were actually on more 50s rock and roll movies than any other band? And do you know why? I know why. Their manager was someone called Seymour Heller, who was also Liberace's manager. And he was a talent agent, obviously. And he's the one that got him on all these things. But he wasn't any old talent agent. The talent, even to this day, the Talent Agents Association, their awards are now called the Seymour Heller Awards. So that's why he had a lot of contacts and was able to get these things done. All for the benefit of us. Okay, 2nd of May 1956. Sonny Burgess and the Pacers there at the Sun Studios recording two songs. Which one is the better? I'll play them both and you decide.

Sonny Burgess and the Pacers, Redheaded Woman, followed by an alternate take of We Want a Boogie, both recorded on the 2nd of May 1956. 2 years later, 2nd of May 1958, Chuck Berry, he's at the Chess Studio in Chicago and records this classic.

0: going for a one.
1: There's Harry Stange, real gone daddy. Also born the 3rd of May, this time 1933, Barnwell, South Carolina, was James Brown.

0: There's James Brown, Chonny on Chon here on the Tom Ingram Rock and Roll Radio Show. Let's do a few thank yous. First of all, Perry Bartlett, who every week compiles all his birthdays, anniversaries, notable dates for us. Thank you, Perry. And then our sponsors here on the show, Mike Johnson of Mike's Custom Exhaust and Hot Rod Shop in Janesville, Wisconsin. Randy Schmelzer in Simpsonville, South Carolina. Bill Knight in Payson, Arizona. Jet and Marilyn Black in the UK. And Tracy Kister in Enola, Pennsylvania. 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And don't forget, if you want to request, all you got to do is email me, tom@vivalasvegas.net. I'll be having a new email address soon for obvious reasons, but at the moment it's still tom@vivalasvegas.net. 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
0: 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Now Dig This, the magazine for cool cats and swinging daddies. And I knew I was going to make that mistake eventually. What it is, this is my excuse. I need to do radio shows at least 6, if not 8 channels. That's the ultimate number of channels for me to do a radio show. But my mixer only has 4, so I have a switch that I have to flick between channels for different things that I'm playing music on. And I forgot to flick it over. All my fault, I know. Right, where are we? We're back with the birthdays, anniversaries, notable dates. 4th of May, 1937. Richard Mansour was born in Boston, Massachusetts, and in his later years, he lived just down the road from here in 29 Palms, California. You know who I'm talking about, don't you? Dick Dale.

There's Dick Dale and Miss Lou. 4th of May 1956, Gene Vincent and the soon-to-be-named Blue Caps. They're recording at Bradley's studio in Nashville. Let's play something, one of the songs they recorded.

0: Gene Vincent and the Bluecaps, Race with the Devil. We're on to now, 5th of May 1941. David Walker was born in Washington, D.C. No, he's not a politician. He also didn't go by that name as far as we're concerned. Bunker Hill.
1: Hey, man, look at you, man. Let's get together tonight and play some hide and go see. What's it? Let's get together and play some hide and go see. Let's go. What's it?

0: There's Bunker Hill, hide and go seek. Now, here's a fact. George Jones does not have good taste in music. And I'll tell you why. Because in 1956, on the 5th of May, he recorded he released two songs, Rocket and How Come It. Yeah, two great songs. And he did them under the name Thumper Jones. And he regretted it later in life. He wished he'd never done them. So that proves it. He's got no taste in music because these two songs are great. Well, the two songs are great. I'm only going to play one of them. Only got time for one of them.
1: Well, when I left the house, I told her, stay where you are. I'm going to buy.

Pepper Jones, How Come It? That should have been the highlight of his life, not a low point of his life. He doesn't know what he's talking about, does he? Anyway, let's continue. 6th of May, 1938, Cincinnati, Ohio. Herb Cox of the Cleftones was born. So let's do a Cleftones song.

There's the Cleftones, Can't We Be Sweethearts, here on the Tom Ingram Rock and Roll Radio Show, rocking 24/7 radio. Hope you've enjoyed the show this week. It's one that I've enjoyed doing, as I always do. Don't forget, back here, same time, same place, next week here on Rockin' 24/7 Radio. 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

Yes, that was the sound of Charlie Rich there and those Lonely Weekends from 1960 on the Sun record label. Hello, everybody, and welcome to this week's edition of the Mike James Razzle Dazzle Hour, only on Rockin' 24/7 Radio. Stay with me for the rest of the hour, and I'll be bringing you some great rocking tunes.

Yeah, that's the sound there, of course, of Ritchie Valens there and Umai Head from 1959 on the Delphi record label. It also appeared on his debut album and was included in the movie Go, Johnny, Go!

From 1962 on the Infinity record label, that was, of course, Ray Smith and Johnny the Hummer. And you'll be glad to know that's had a recent reissue on a 45 on the Maverick record label, available from all good record stockists.

0: On the MGM record label there, taking you back to 1959. That was none other than Mr. Conway Twitty and Hey Little Lucy.
1: Hey, stop!

0: Hey, stop indeed. That was Snooky Larson there from 1965 on the Dot Record label.
1: Well, now dig this.
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0: Right now, ladies and gentlemen, it's time to take one and flip one over. What do we mean by that? Well, this is where we get a 45 single and play you the B-side.

Yes, that was a wonderful sound there of the Jivers and a great little track called Ray Pearl, which was actually the flip side to Dear Little One. You see, it always pays to flip them over. You just never know what's lurking on the other side. And a little bit later on, towards the end of the show, I'll endeavour to play the A-side to this great single

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Oh, indeed. What a lovely, delightful doo-wop double that was. I'm sure you'll agree, ladies and gentlemen. But what did you hear? Well, first up, from 1957 on the Holiday record label, it was the sound of the Love Notes and Tonight. And then we followed that through from 1955 on Rama Records. We heard the sound of the Valentines and Lily Maybell. Just a little treat of the many great doo-wop tunes that you can hear every single morning on the Big Breakfast Show, brought to you by our very own doo-wop queen, Tracy with an E. And I want to say a huge thank you going out to Tracy for all the hard work and time she puts in to sort out these wonderful doo-wop tunes, get them to me bright and early each morning, so I can then, of course, share them all with you. And if you haven't tuned into the Big Breakfast Show yet, why not give it a try and start your day the rocking 24/7 radio way. But right now, it's time to bring out the Vixens.

There they were, of course, those wonderful Vixens. But what did we hear? Well, first up, it was the sound of Christine Chapman and Ain't Nothing Shaking. And we follow that up with Jay Duvall and Matchbox, I'm Gonna Forget About You. Both those tracks and many other great ones can be found on a great CD album called Rock and Roll Vixens Volume 1. But right now, as we've reached the halfway mark of the show, it's time to take a little stroll down to Memphis, Tennessee, and say hello to that Presley boy.

I forget how short that record is. That was Elvis Presley there, of course, and Hot Dog, which, of course, was written by Lieber and Stoller. Elvis sang it in the 1957 movie Loving You, Elvis's second movie, this time in Technicolor, and the song can be found on the soundtrack album. So there you go. A little trip down to Memphis, Tennessee.

0: 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Then there's the Dave and Deke Hillbilly Fest, Deke's Guitar Geek Show, Burlesque Bingo, the Burlesque Showcase, the Queen of the Car Show Pinup Contest, the Miss VLV Burlesque Contest, 3 days of pool parties, the Viva Las Vegas Car Show with all cars built before 1964 and period correct. 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

So, what did we hear coming out of our rock and roll jukebox this week? Well, first up, from 1955 on the Specialty record label, it was Little Richard Pennyman with Tutti Frutti. And then we followed it up with Chuck Berry and You Never Can Tell, I should say, on the Chess record label from 1964. And we'll have more coming out of our rock and roll jukebox next week on the Mike James Razzle Dazzle Hour. 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

Yes, a little bit of modern for you this week came from the Doomsday Rockers and She's So Pretty, a 2003 release on the Foot Tapping record label. Here's one from The Killer.

No Razzle Dazzle Hour would be complete without one from Jerry Lee Lewis, of course, and that was The Wild Side of Life. But right now, as promised, it's time to take that single, flip it back over, and play you the A-side.

0: Ah, there you go. From 1957, that was the sound of the Jivers there and Dear Little One on the Aladdin record label. Something else we like to do on the Big Breakfast Show, of course, and that's have a big tune, which means each week we pick a tune and we play it for you every single morning on the Big Breakfast Show. And I'd like to share the one we chose for this week with you all right now.
1: Well,

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1: What? Yes, that has been our big tune this week on the Big Breakfast Show, and that's gone down a real treat in the mornings. That was Larry Williams, and I Can't Stop Loving You.

Yes, your line was busy. That's the sound of Big Bob. Well, that's all we have time for this week. A big thank you to everybody for tuning in. I've been Mike James, and I'll be back same time, same day next week for another Razzle Dazzle Hour, only on Rockin' 24/7 Radio.

0: are back with the Bad Cat Club Birmingham. Myself, Mike James, along with the doo-wop queen, Tracy with an E. On Saturday, the 11th of April, for an afternoon of old school rocking, 2 p.m. till 7 p.m, it's just £5 on the door. Our guest DJ spinners are DJ Lucky LaRocca, Chris Whitfield, also Brummy Sy and Mark Munsey. It's all happening at the Night Owl, Lower Trinity Street, Digbeth, Birmingham.
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I'm Dave Privett and I have got some great stuff for you today.

new stuff that I've been picking up for the last week, and I can't believe it myself, they're still out there picking up 78s that I've never heard before.

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I'm the Shell at Rock and Roll Show, Dave Privett, and I hope you can enjoy the stuff that I'm going to be playing. Let's go for Little Richard.

0: Come on, love me, baby. 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
1: Yes, there'll be a little bit more. Yes, a great rockabilly one I recently got, and I can't believe it, you know, when it arrived, and it's fantastic. I hope you liked it. Let's go for this one.

0: Oh yes, there we go, Lillian Briggs, and what a great record that is. And yes, sorry about the beginning. I've got to tell you, I'm still blind and I still can't see the record. So I'm carrying on. Let's go listening to rock and roll on Rocking 24/7 Radio. Why not, indeed? And I will eventually be able to see. Don't worry about that. I'll be back around the island. Ted Heath.
1: The lady from Waikiki.

0: 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Please say you'll never leave me. Well, say you'll never. Yes, you really never.
1: You never give me a chance. Oh.

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I love playing different version. Because you never know, they might be better than the original.

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1: Oh, there we go, another cover version for you. It was The Other Side, and I thought I've got to play it to you, so, because you're never going to hear it if we don't play it. So this has got this one. Camilla Howard on Speciality.

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0: Baby, you're the ginchiest.
1: Eddie Barnes there and Connie Stevens, and I managed to get that. I can't believe that come up, and I thought, yes, indeed, let's play that, and I hope you enjoyed that one.

Oh yes indeed, what a great record that is. I've played it before and it's quite popular on the dance floor at the moment, and hope you enjoy that one. Right, and I've got a new one for you. I've been playing new ones anyway, but this one's a James Brown. Yes indeed, I took a rip off of the saxophone at the beginning, and probably may recognize it, but the rest of it, nah, I'm afraid he's got to give up on that.

0: rag mop, mop mop.
1: Oh, there we go with another rag mop, and I've got a couple more, but I apologise for playing it again. You know, I can't see, and I picked up, it was red label, and I've got them in order, but

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But anyway, we're going to play this one, and I hope you're going to like this one. And let's press the button, and I can get going.

0: Goodbye.
1: Yeah, I still believe that one. That was a great one. Sandra Clark, the four. I played the other one last week, so I played the original, and I'm glad I did. Never mind. Let's go for this one.

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I was going to say, yes, Johnny J and On Mercury, Sugar Doll. What a fantastic record. I bet they were very pleased when they heard that back at the tracks. So let's go for this one.

Oh yes, another new one for you, that one. And this one come a couple of weeks ago, and I didn't think I was going to get it, and I put a bid and I won it. So here we go.

Yeah, there we go. Rocking 24/7 radio. And thank you very much indeed. And yes, I'll be back next week. Don't forget the other DJs that play on here. And they are pretty good, you know, I'm saying, because I hear some stuff and I go, oh my God, I'd like to have that. And thank you, everybody listening. And I'll be back next week and maybe other shows that I'll be put on. That's nice of Rocking 24/7 radio for me.

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Yeah, I think it was a great start here on Rocking 24/7 Radio. We are Double Trouble, and we had the Sonics with Shut Down and Freddie Cannon with Patty Baby.

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1: 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We had Herb Sain with the Persian's Twist and Jasper Woods with Halligalli Papa.

Yeah, we had four loud songs here on Rocking 24/7 Radio. We started with Curtis Long with Hoochie Coochie and Frankie Tyro with Butterball, Marvin Rainwater with Boohoo, and the last song was The Pirates with Casting My Spell.

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We had the Small Town Casanovas with As Long As I Live and Ronnie Self with Bopalina, Al Reed with I Love Her So and Mel Dorsey with Little Lil.

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choice seat. 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

0: 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Well, let's face it, where else are you going to be that time in the morning?
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Some monkey took my baby and gone downtown. Hooked my baby and shook my baby and showed my baby round. They may come your way.

Baby, baby, baby, baby, baby, baby, baby, baby, baby, baby, baby, baby, baby, baby, baby, baby, baby, baby, baby, baby, baby, baby, baby, baby, baby, baby, baby, baby, baby, baby, baby, baby, baby, 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baby, baby, baby, baby, baby, baby, baby, baby, baby, baby, baby, baby, baby, baby, baby, baby, baby, baby, baby, baby, baby, baby, baby, baby, baby, baby, baby

0: 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This is Bob Calloway with one of my hits from 1957. It's called Tick Tock.
1: Tick Tock went the beating of the clock as I was walking up and down the floor. Knock, knock, him was standing in my lock. They were turning me, I lose my more.
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0: Well, it's after six. She must be through with supper by now. So I think I'll call her. We're going to the movies tonight. I think we'll wear our matching desert boots.
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0: Hi, this is John DeCooch from John's Attic. 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

0: Rev up your engines because Viva Las Vegas Rockabilly Weekend is back April 8th through the 11th, 2027 at the Orleans Hotel and Casino. After 29 rockin' years, founder Tom Ingram is tossing the keys to Viva over to his longtime co-organizer Robin Bukowski, also known as Audrey Deluxe. 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

more time. We're taking easy records with my last time. 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Yeah, hot rock. 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

0: pink slacks. 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
1: Well, I asked him how much money. Said, add up 4 and 8.
0: Said, man, them pants is crazy. Them pink rayon acetate.
1: I have

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1: The Hot Rod Rumble 2026 will take place on the 5th to the 7th of June at the Camp Ramsey near Huntingdon in the UK. The World War II camp still has its original buildings, roadways and dance hall, and making it the ideal location for this Hot Rod Rocking event. There will be pre-68 Hot Rods, trucks and bikes, pinstriping, vintage stalls, a food court and a licensed bar. Vintage hairstylist Miss Wispy Waves is back styling and comparing the event. There will be burlesque from Lena Lemon, music from eight rockabilly bands with DJs Cat Talk Lee, Freckle.

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1: Good

0: the stars were shining bright.
1: But now the milkman's on his way. It's too late to say goodnight.
2: So say good morning!
1: Ah, good morning! Sunbeams will soon smile.
3: 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Good morning!
4: 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In the mo- Oh, I'm sorry. I thought we were still getting-

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0: I like mine.
1: Yes, it's Tuesday the 5th of May, 2026. It's just 3 minutes after the hour of 8 o'clock.
0: Can be almost.
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2: Thank you.
1: Well, let's face it, where else are you going to be this time in the morning? Yes, it's another month. Yes, another month has started, the 5th of May. 2026 is chucking along quite nicely. Where does the time go?
0: How do you like your eggs in the morning?
1: So, how are you? 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
12: Yep, good to go.
6: There's a gap.

0: bring my mail to the bottom of the river. I don't live here no more. I'm a man that's got nothing but sweet love on my mind.
1: Oh, yes, there you go. That's how we do it. What a way to start things off in the morning at 11 minutes after the hour of 8 o'clock with some Double Dynamite. Yes, two in a row by the same artist back to back. And this morning I chose for you none other than Mr. Johnny Burness. But what did we hear? First up, it was the sound of that Cincinnati Fireball and then a little bit of Sweet Love on My Mind. Very good morning to you and welcome along. If you've just joined us, it's a big hello. And a very big warm welcome indeed.

Yeah, that's the one and only Charlie Adams there. And he was catting around right now with the time at, oh, look at that, 16 minutes after the hour of 8 o'clock. Got to say a big hello going out to Matthew. That's avid listener Matthew Cox, of course. Greetings to you. He says, all good here, Mike. Thanks. Getting ready for my run. Yes, you know he does that run first thing in the morning. Yes, the school run. Bit of twang in the morning.

Yes, there you go, ladies and gentlemen. The King of Twang there, of course, Mr. Dwayne Eddy. And that was a track called The Secret Seven. Now, ladies and gentlemen, did you know that yesterday, Monday, May the 4th, I know I wasn't on, so I couldn't do this yesterday, but I feel compelled to do this today. Yes, yesterday, ladies and gentlemen, this record celebrated its 70th birthday. Well.

I'm a bit of it. Yes, there you go. It was none other, of course, than Mr. Gene Vincent and B. Bopaluda, recorded at the Bradley Studios in Nashville, Tennessee, on May the 4th, 1956, celebrating 70 years birthday yesterday. The song was released, though, in June of 56 on Capitol Records and immediately sold well. The song was successful on three American singles charts. It peaked at number 7 on the US Billboard Pop Music chart, number 8 on the R&B chart, and also made the top 10 of the country and western bestseller chart. Peaking at number 5 in the UK, it peaked at number 16 in August 56 and again in April 57. The record company announced that over 2 million copies had been sold to date. There you go, over 2 million copies from June to April in 1 year. That's really good going. Fantastic. There you go. 70 years old. I couldn't help myself. I had to mention it.

Yeah, there you go. That's the sound of Vince Ricardo there, of course, and I still love you all. It is now 24 minutes after the hour of 8 o'clock. Yes, coming up very soon, of course, will be our very start of the week's Doo-Wop Double. Yes, Trace with an E's Doo-Wop Double. And, of course, we've got the competition coming to you very soon indeed. Ooh. Let's go. Oh, here we go. We started already. Yes, I've only been on 16, 17 minutes. Oh, 24 minutes I've been on, and it's not working already. It's so temperamental in the morning.

Yes, that's one I never seem to get tired of hearing. That was Jack Hoddle there, and he was singing all about Starlight. Time for some random out.

Oh, yes, some Random Elvis there. I need you so. And with that Random Elvis playing, the sun has decided to say hello. Yes, the sun is shining here in the UK, England, this little city known as Birmingham, where I am. Yes, it's sun shining. The skies are blue. Yes, there's a couple of clouds out there, but it's looking absolutely wonderful. It's got all the makings of a very, very lovely day indeed. Hope the weather is equally as good, or if not better, wherever you are. But right now, it's time.

0: There you go, ladies and gentlemen. Tracy McNeice, more famous, Do What Double. And what a double it was to get the morning started. And the week, of course. But what did we hear? Well, first up, we heard the sound of Little Clyde and the Teens and Oh Me. And then we followed that up with Here in My Heart, which should have been by the Time Tones. But unfortunately, yes, that was the wrong one. I'll be honest, I'll put my hands up. It's okay. Yes, I've laboured it up wrong. I will endeavour to try and find the proper one and play it sometime between now and 10 o'clock. Yes, there you go. Yes, so my apologies to the Doo-Wop Queen and to everybody listening. That wasn't the Time Tones. But I'll try and find it a little bit later on and give it a spin for you.
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1: Ladies and gentlemen, your mission, if you should choose to accept it, is to take part in our fun quiz, Name That Tune. So we're going to play you a very popular 50s or 60s tune for just a mere 10 seconds, then invite you to tell me the name of the artist and the title of the track. What's difficult about that? I hear you cry. Well, I am going to play it in reverse. So if you can give me the name of the artist and the title of the track, get your answer into me direct via Messenger. Yes, that's FB Messenger, where we'll do the big reveal and that roll call at around 10 to 10 this morning. So in the meantime, get nice and close to your radios, turn them up nice and loud, and have a listen to this. And there you go. So what was that? I don't know. Yes, here you go. So if you do know the name of the artist and the title of the track, then get that answer into me direct via Messenger. Yes, that's FB Messenger. And then we'll do that big reveal, as I said, and the roll call at around 10 to 10 this morning. The very best of luck to you all.

Yeah, there you go. That was a great sound. Mr. Ray Campy there in the studio. Yes, and a track there called Play It Cool. Now, right now, with the time at... Oh, look at that. It is, what is the time? Yes. I'm trying to struggle to see the time here. It is 18 minutes to the hour of 9 o'clock. We are well and truly into the first hour of the Big Breakfast Show already. Absolutely, it's whizzing by, isn't it just? But right now, it's time for a couple of tracks from our featured album of the week, and I'm so excited about this one. This was an album that was released in 1998, ladies and gentlemen. CD compilation. It's called It's Wild, and it was all compiled by none other than radio disc jockey legend Mr. Mark Lamar. Yes, Mark Lamar. It's Wild album. It's a great rock and roll and rockabilly and rhythm and blues compilation, and that is going to be our featured album of the week. And here's a couple of tracks from it right now.

0: Don't tell them what you said last night. Please don't tell them what you said last night. Please don't tell them what you said last night. Just say it again.
1: There you go. There's the first couple of tracks there from our featured album of the week. And what an album it is. Yes, me and the Doo-Wop Queen were listening to this album over the weekend in the garden. And we were very, very impressed with it indeed. There's 26 tracks on this CD album compilation. It is, of course, It's Wild. Mark Millar was the man behind it, and he personally picked all the tracks for this album, released in 1998. And it's still readily available. You can get yourself a copy, no problem at all, I'm sure. So, yes, check all those regular record dealers out there. But, of course, what did we hear? Well, first up, it was, of course, Huey Piano Smith with Don't You Just Know It. And we follow that up with the Blue Dots and Please Tell Them. As I said, there's 26 tracks on this CD album. I'm going to endeavour to try and get through as many of them as I possibly can, because everyone is a winner as far as I'm concerned. Here's a great little jukebox tune. It's Del Shannon.

Oh, there you go. Great little jukebox tune, that. That's Del Shannon, of course, and that Little Town Flirt. Got to say hello to another Mike, and that's Mike Denley. A very good morning to you, sir. Greetings to you. Welcome along. He was loving the Ray Campy. Thank you very much indeed. And, of course, to Gene Vincent. Why not, of course? He's even told me what was on the B-side. There you go. also, he's happy that the sun is shining where he is as well. So there you go. And he's got the competition right. It's all happening for Mike this morning. Here on the Big Breakfast Show. Very good morning to you, and welcome along. Great to have your company, as always. But right now, shall we have a little bit of modern? It's the man in the big white hat.

Yeah, that's what I said there. Of course, that's the man in the big white hat there, Mr. Paul Ansell, and he's singing all about that big 10-inch. A little bit more modern for you.

0: Bullfrog.
1: I was wondering, I was a bit worried then what he was going to say at the end. Bullfrog, yes, there you go. Well, that was, of course, if you didn't know already, that was Marcel Bontemper. Yes, totally mad record. It's well suited for the Big Breakfast Show. And it's a great play on Hound Dog. Yes, I do like that. A whole lot of fun, that one is, I really must say. There you go, Marcel Bontemper there. And that Bullfrog. I'm still laughing. I really am. Oh dear, now with the time out, look at that, it's rocking on, isn't it? It's at the moment, it is just 3 minutes to the hour of 9 o'clock. Yes, the first hour is pretty much over. Here's a great sound of the 14s.

0: And now, another hour of music.
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0: 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Ooby dooby.
1: We're going 95 inches.

0: Yes, there you go. That's what we like to call those halfway classics. But what did we hear? Well, just of course, we heard the sound of Eddie Cochran and Nervous Breakdown. Before that, it was Buddy Holly with a different take of Rock Around Diwali V. That was take 12. And the one that got it all started for us, of course, was none other than Mr. Gene Vincent and Jump Up. And don't forget, we'll be having more of those halfway classics for you roughly around the same time tomorrow. But now, right now, here's one that you can put your feet up to.
1: Hey

Oh, there you go. The great sound there, of course, and none other than Mr. Johnny Ray and a track there called Hey There. Hopefully you took full advantage of that one and put your feet up. Yes, kick back, relax, took some time out and give it back to yourself. Have a look at the sun shining through the window. Anything at all, really, but just to give yourself a couple of minutes for yourself to just let all your cares and worries and everything just pass you by. There you go. Johnny Ray there on the Philips record label. And I can remember my late great father spinning that on the 78. They used to fascinate me. The speed they used to go around. Yes, there you go. But that was one straight of my late great father's record box. He was a huge, huge Johnny Ray fan and was always playing those romantic songs to my mum. Yes, he certainly was. Always at the most inappropriate time, like when she was in the middle of doing the Sunday dinner. Yes, and you can guess what kind of reply he got. Yes, but it never stopped him. Yes, God loves a trier. They certainly do. Yes, there you go. Memories coming flooding back there for me as well. There you go. And I'll give you another opportunity to for some memories and maybe put your feet up as well sometime during the show tomorrow. But I think it's time now for a couple of more tracks from our featured album of the week.

There you go, ladies and gentlemen. A couple of great tracks from our featured album of the week. The album, of course, is Marc Lamar's Ace is Wild. 26 heart-picking hits from the vaults of Ace Records. Yes, personally compiled by Marc Lamar himself. Great little cover. Yes, great. There he is, adorning a nice pink suit. Yes. And his white box as well. There you go. Wonderful. Marc Lamar, Ace is Wild. That's our featured album of the week. But of course, what did we hear? Well, just we heard the sound of Huey Piano Smith and High Blood Pressure. And before that, it was Sammy Myers and My Love is Here to Stay. We'll be playing more of this great album. There's 26 tracks to get through. I'm going to be playing a few more of these before we finish at 10 o'clock this one. I'm going to try and play as many of them as I possibly can. But right now, it's time to head over to Facebook and see what's going on the Facebook chat. See who's out there and see who's saying hello. Yes, got to say a big hello going out to Yvonne. That's Yvonne Franks. She says, good morning to you all. Very good morning to you. Greetings and welcome along. Great to have you here. Also, our very own Do What Queen, Tracy Vanini. She says, morning, with some smiley faces. Boppy Robin says, good morning, Mike and listeners. Oh, he's brought the coffee as well. Great album of the week. Thank you very much indeed. Isn't it just? Yes, truly enjoying it so far. As I said, me and the Do What Queen played that all over the bank holiday. We fully enjoyed it, and I hope you're enjoying it too. Hardworking Sharon says, good morning, recovering from a busy weekend trading at Vintage Mania. Oh, yes, of course. Yes, hope it went well. A little sunburnt, but I'm not complaining, lol. There you go. No, you can't complain. A little bit of sun goes a long, long way. Stephen Dilly says, morning all from S&J. Yes, that's from Steve and Jules. Very good morning to the two of you. Great to have you here in the morning. And Phil Keeling, he's here as well. And he says, morning. Oh, he's brought some coffee as well. A bit more Random Elvis.

Ah, yes, there you go. Some random Elvis there, Blueberry Hill. His little tribute there to Fats Dynamo. He was a huge, huge fan of Fats, and did say it quite often and publicly as well. Also, that was Blueberry Hill, which was featured on the album Loving You, but unfortunately did not appear in the movie. Right then, it's time. Yes, it's time to revisit our fun quiz, Name That Tune. Yes, a lot of you are struggling with it. A lot of you are getting the artist. That don't seem to be a problem at all. But you are getting the wrong song title. And I do get it. I do get it. Because when we do the big reveal, I'm sure everybody else will realise, yes, what we're talking about here. Yes, I do get the fact that you are getting a little bit, yes, it is going the other way. And you're picking other songs. Because there is a lot of similarities between them. So right now then, for all of you who did miss it, or those of you who are only half right, or who are driving, or talking to the dog, or feeding the cat, or opening the door to the postman, whatever it was, have another listen to this. And there you go. Yes, I think the end, which is really the beginning, is the bit that gives it away. But what am I to say? Yes, the very best of luck to you all. Once again, don't forget, get your answers into me direct via Messenger. Yes, that's FB Messenger. And we'll do that big reveal and the roll call. Yes, at around 10 to 10. Not long to go now, in fact.

Yeah, that's the sound of Dr. Rock there, and That's What You Do to Me. Yes, I thoroughly like that. And you can find that on a great little CD album called Phantom Rockers Volume 3. Yes, we might feature that one of the weeks. I feel that coming on. This is the sound of the Five Keys. Yeah!

Yeah, that was none other than the Bel-Airs there with that big band sound, the Louisiana Rug Roll. Right, time for a few shout-outs and say hellos to some people. Got to say a big hello this morning going out to Lee. That's Lee Russell. Very good morning to you. Welcome along. Also, Phil Keeling. Good morning to you, sir. Greetings, welcome. Great to have your company. UK singing sensation, Mr. Danny Fisher. He's here, he's tuned in, he's listening, and he's taking part in the competition as well. Yes, and I'd have been shocked if he'd got it wrong. I really would have. There you go. But good morning to you, sir. And great to have you here. Neil Watson's with us as well. Very good morning going out to Neil. Colin's here as well. That's Colin Turnbull. Very good morning to you. Rocket Curly's with us as well. Very good morning to you, Curly. Great to hear from you. Great to have you here on the Big Breakfast Show. Also, Nick Roby. He's here. He says, good morning, Mike. Good morning, Mike. And all I can... Can I think it's... Oh, no, he's got the composition wrong. No, it's not Jungle Rock. No, never mind. Yes, or is it post-bank holiday confusion? He's not sure. But one thing he was clear on, that he loved the new jingles and he loves the 9 o'clock spot. Yes, he loves our classics, our halfway classics. So thank you very much indeed for that, Nick. And welcome. Always great to have you here on the Big Breakfast Show. We're also going to say a big hello going out to hardworking Sharon. She's here on Messenger. So is our very own Diamond D. Yes, Miss Debbie Jo Wright. A very good morning to you. And Stephen Dilly. He's here as well. That's Dilly with an E. Yes, along with Jules. Yes, so good morning to you both. Great to have you here. Bopping Robin, he's here as well. He said, good morning, Mike. Great to listen to you and Tracy on Saturday evening. For those of you who are wondering what he's talking about, no, we haven't took up another spot on Rocking 24/7 Radio. Well, not yet, anyway. It may happen. I'm thinking about it. Yes, I really am. But still, there you go. But no, we did a little bit of Facebook Live. Yes, there's lots of people do over the holiday period, the bank holiday. Yeah, a little bit of fun on the Saturday night. Yes, grabbed a few 45s, got on there and had some laughs with some wonderful people, as always. And it was great. So everybody that's listening, they were with us on Saturday night. Big thank you to that. We had a whole lot of fun. And yeah, we'll do it again at some point. Don't know when, but we will. Also, who else are we saying hello to? We are saying hello to Mark Berry. Yes, a very good morning to Mark. Greetings to you and welcome along. And I also want to take this time to say a happy birthday to Rocking 24/7 Radio's very own Jezebel. Yes, Jezebel, DJ Jezebel. It's her birthday today, so a very happy birthday going out to you. Not only from me, of course, but from everybody here at Rocking 24/7 Radio. All the fellow DJs, presenters, wishing you all the best on this, your very special day indeed. Have a great one. Enjoy and, yes, enjoy it to the max. Also, all the way over there in the Netherlands, another one of our Rocking 24/7 Radio DJs, got to say hello to. And of course, that's the man with the golden memories, Mr. Tony Versveld. Yes, a very good morning to you, sir. Great to have your company, as always, here on the Big Breakfast Show. And let's not forget all the silent listeners. We don't know who you are, we don't know where you are, but one thing we do know for sure, that you are tuned into Rocking 24/7 Radio. Me and all the DJs do present, Yes, do appreciate, I should say, appreciate your keeping us company all through the day, the evenings and into the night. So big thank you to everybody that's tuned in. Yes, that's all the silent listeners. Here's one from the Teen Idol. I'm in love.

0: you go, the great sound there, of course, of the Teen Idol, Mr. Ricky Nelson, and Oh Yeah, I'm In Love. Right now, we're going to take a little bit of a short break and be back after these very special messages indeed. We are back. It's the big one. Myself, Mike James, and the doo-wop queen, Tracy with an E, present the Bad Cat Club Birmingham All Dayer. On Saturday, the 13th of June, a whole day of old school rocking, 2 p.m. till late, it's just £10 on the door. 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

0: Is that the best version of Shake, Rattle and Roll? I'm not so sure. Maybe you can tell me. Yes, but I absolutely love that. Never get tired of hearing it. Big Joe Turner there, of course, on Atlantic Records with Shake, Rattle and Roll. Yes, yes. Let me know if you think that's the best version. Oh, let me know what your favourite version is of Shake, Rattle and Roll. I'm sure I can tell what Nick Robey's is. I'm sure. I don't need Nick to tell me. I know what his favourite is. Yes. There you go. Yes, he's told me many, many times. There you go. Yes, there you go. Anyway, moving swiftly on, shall we? It's time, I think, for the big tune.
1: A big tune!
0: Yes, that's what I said. The big tune is the first play of the week of the one that we're going to be playing for you every single morning right here on the Mike James Big Breakfast Show, only on Rockin' 24/7 Radio.

0: Oh yes, there it was. That was this week's big tune, ladies and gentlemen. That was Jeanette Baker on the Aladdin record label with Crazy With You. And that's the one that you're going to hear every single morning right here on the Mike James Big Breakfast Show, only on Rocking 24/7 Radio. And that's where you can find me every single Tuesday, Wednesday and Thursday morning, coming to you live from the UK between the hours of 8 and 10 in the morning UK time. But right now, I think it's time for a couple of more tracks for my featured album of the week.
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0: Oh, yes, there you go. Couple of great tunes there from our featured album of the week. And if you're not sure what it is, well, it's Mark Lamar's Ace is Wild. Yes, 26 great Ace record classics. And there you go, you have them. But what did we hear? Well, first up, we heard the sound of Earl King and Is Everything All Right? Then it was the turn of Floyd Dixon and That Moves Me. There you go. Looking at the time. Oh, look at that. Oh, I'm running out of time quite rapidly here. But still, yes, I was hoping I could squeeze another one in. But you never know. I might be able to before we finish.
1: Six long hours just a sitting in school. The complicated books make me feel like a

Yeah, that was the sound there, of course, of Bobby Milano there, and life begins at 4 o'clock. But right now, it's time for the big reveal, and I can reveal that it was none other than... Well, of course it was. It was Johnny Burnett with that rockabilly boogie. And if you're in any doubt at all...

0: know a little spot.
1: I'm sure you all recognise it now, but who's kicking themselves?
0: Pick them up and set them down. It's a little place.
1: But of course, who got it right? Well, I can't tell you. Phil Keeling, he got it right. So did Danny Fisher. As I said, I'd been shocked if he'd have got it wrong. Who else got it right? Well, Matthew Cox, he got it right. So did Colin Turnbull. So did Rocket Curly.

hard-working Sharon, she got it right. So did their very own Miss Diamond D. A joint effort from Stephen and Jules. So come on, little baby, do the rockabilly, Bill. Bobby Rubbin, he got it right. So did Mark Berry. Yes, well done, you clever people. And of course, the duo queen, Tracy with an E. Well done to you all. And of course, if you got it right, but you couldn't get your answer into me on time for one reason or another, then a very well done going out to you too.

Yeah, there you go. There it was. The answer to our fun quiz, of course. Name that tune, Johnny Burnett and that rockabilly boogie. Yes, indeed. Yes, I did hope I was going to be able to squeeze in another track from our featured album of the week, but I haven't got time, unfortunately. Yes, time has caught up with us. The sun is shining. The skies are blue. Yes, it's absolutely looking beautiful out there. I hope it's equally as good wherever you are, or maybe not better. But what I will do is play more. I will include more tracks from our featured album of the week into the show tomorrow. Yes, because I think it's a mighty fine album indeed. And yes, I hope you are enjoying it too. But as I said, time has beaten us once again. And it is time for me to go. Well, I do hope you've enjoyed listening as much as I've enjoyed playing for you. You've been truly a wonderful audience. I've been Mike James. This has been The Big Breakfast Show. And until we meet again, it's good morning, good afternoon, good evening, and good night. Enjoy the rest of your day, whatever you're up to, whether it's work, rest or play, but enjoy it. Yes, enjoy it to the max. A huge thank you to everybody for tuning in. Thank you for all the love, the likes and the shares over there on FB. Thank you for all your kind messages. Thank you for taking part in our fun quiz and name that tune. Because without you all, I just can't do this. Don't go nowhere, don't touch that dial, don't move an inch. Stay with us here on Rockin' 24/7 Radio for a whole host of great DJs still to come. Entertaining you through the morning, the afternoon, the evening, and taking you into the night.

And don't forget, of course, I will be back. Yes, I'll be back to do your live again tomorrow morning, bright and early. 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

0: We are back. It's the big one. Myself, Mike James, and the doo-wop queen, Tracy with an E, present the Bad Cat Club Birmingham All Dayer on Saturday, the 13th of June.
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0: 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This is Bob Calloway with one of my hits from 1957. It's called Tick Tock.
1: Tick Tock went the beating of the clock as I was walking up and down the floor. 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
1: around with me, 'cause I'm just a sinner, not a saint. 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
1: The Hot Rod Rumble 2026 will take place on the 5th to the 7th of June at the Camp Ramsey near Huntingdon in the UK. 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

0: The Hot Rod Rumble 2026 will take place on the 5th to the 7th of June at the Camp Ramsey near Huntingdon in the UK. 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

0: The Hot Rod Rumble 2026 will take place on the 5th to the 7th of June at the Camp Ramsey near Huntingdon in the UK. 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

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I heard everybody talking about Henry Swain Club. 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

Well, alrighty, dear listeners, and welcome once more to Mark's Rockin' Rhythm, which began with Mr. Otto Bash singing the Elvis Blues. The hip-shaking daddy-o had given him the blues because he had stolen his girl's heart. And with that in mind, let's bring the main man into the show with a song entitled...

0: to transform the country song When My Blue Moon Turns to Gold into a gentle swinging rock and roll classic. Some barbershop harmonies were added by the Jordanaires. Mr. Presley gently sang into the microphone and made a real swinging arrangement. Stay tuned to Rockin' 24/7 Radio with your DJ Mark Armstrong. I will be right back with some more music on Mark's Rockin' Rhythm after a short commercial break.
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0: It is time for Mark's Earworm. 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

Your DJ with the perfect face for radio had some time to go through his music collection and pulled out something that is a little bit different for either Mark's Rockin' Rhythm or Rave On. I do hope that the song Keep an Eye on Love from Miss Ernestine Anderson thrilled your ears, for I most certainly enjoy the wonderful vocal dexterity of Miss Anderson. Now, she said Keep an Eye on Love. Chuck Mead has gone back to the songbook of Johnny Cash and the Tennessee Two, and for the modern day classic, he is going to sing his cover version of A Tale of Love Gone Wrong entitled There.

0: 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You can find out more information from my Facebook page. Celebrate with me the legacy of the artists who have passed into the celestial choir.
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0: To reiterate, Chuck Mead dipped into the Johnny Cash and the Tennessee 2 songbook and sang There You Go. With that in mind, I'm going to bring into Mark's Rocking Rhythm Johnny Cash and the Tennessee 2, for we have one of these to celebrate.
1: Happy heavenly birthday to you.
0: Now it's time to give one of the boys in the band a mention, Mr. Marshall Grant. He was born on the 5th of May 1928, on the 7th of August 2011, aged 83. He slapped his bass for the last time and went to the Musicians Heaven meeting, and I'd like to play an absolute classic from the guys entitled Big River.

Yowza, wasn't that good? Of course it was good, and I'm certain that you would have all been tapping your feet in time to the beat of Johnny Cash and the Tennessee 2 performing Big River. I'm going to stay in the country genre for one more recording, and most certainly it is an overlooked song that deserves your attention. Are your ears open and receptive? Of course they are. So, dear listeners, especially for you, you're going to listen to one of my picks of the week from Earl Mack entitled, Oh, I

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He is better known as Johnny Maestro. He fronted the vocal group The Crests, and I've chosen for you a solo recording by him entitled 50.

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1: Happy heavenly birthday to you.
0: Indeed, it is a happy heavenly birthday for the doo-wop legend. He was born on the 7th of May 1939, on the 24th of March 2010, aged only 70, he went to doo-wop heaven. Should you be unfamiliar with doo-wop music, he was the main member of the doo-wop group The Crests. Speaking of doo-wop, I'm going to bring into the show the absolutely fantastic...

0: The Cleftones were fronted by the absolutely enthralling entertainer Herbie Cole.
1: Happy heavenly birthday to you.
0: Indeed, it is a happy heavenly birthday. Aged 81 years old, he went to doo-wop heaven. Herbie Cox was born on the 6th of May 1939. On the 7th of December 2019, he sang for the last time, and long may his memory live. Now, after a short commercial break, we're going to reach the halfway point in the broadcast where I bring the temperature of Mark's Rockin' Rhythm mellow, mellow, mellow.
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0: to his parents, Eric Hilliard was a son and an actor and a singer. To us, he was Ricky Nelson, and I just played for you the song Teenage Idol. The reason that Ricky Nelson is featured in the broadcast is this.
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0: Ricky Nelson was born on the 8th of May, 1940. At the tender age of 45, on the 31st of December, 1985, he perished along with his band in an air crash. And long may his music live. And most certainly, I'm going to play another recording a little bit later on in the broadcast. Now I'm going to really switch and change the tempo. It's time for Instrumental Mayhem. And I've chosen for you a group known as the Atlantics with a wacky tune entitled Monkey.

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1: 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I'm going to play for you both sides of a classic 45 RPM release. One was the push side for the disc jockeys, the other was the B side. Take a listen to the songs and decide, was it actually an A and B side, or were both songs equally as good?

0: Ladies and gentlemen, boys and girls all around Planet Bop, you are listening to something special. 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
1: As a classic 45 back-to-back spin goes, I can safely say that the Cleftones' Earth Angel and Blues in the Night is not a 45 that is worldly known. It's a rather obscure one that came out in October 1961 on the G label. I decided to play two songs by the Cleftones because I adore the voice of our birthday boy in heaven, Mr. Herbie Cock. Now, which is the better of the two recordings? The cover version of the classic doo-wop song Earth Angel or their own song Blues in the Night? I've debated with myself for quite a while, and I'm actually going to plumb for the cover version. It just has that little bit something that puts the flip side into the shade. Do you agree with me? Do you disagree? We don't really mind, do we, dear listeners? It's the music that is important. Now, I'm going to play for you a modern-day classic. As is often the case with the modern-day classics, they came out 10, 20, 30 years ago. But what I have chosen for you is a song by the biggest money-making artist of the 1980s, Mr. Shakin' Stevens, with a fabulous flip side entitled, Yeah, You're

It's a safe assumption that the song, Yeah, You're Evil, caught quite a few of you off guard, for indeed it is a absolute sledgehammer rocker from the man who dominated the music charts in the 1980s, Mr. Shakin' Stevens. Should you be interested in the recording, it is available on albums and CDs, or if you prefer a 45, it was the flip side of a rather not-so-interesting cover version of What Do You Want to Make Those Eyes at Me For? Well, nobody's making their eyes at me, I know, but that's the title of the song. Now, it's time to fulfill a promise that I made earlier on in the broadcast. Do you remember what it was? Of course you did. If you weren't paying attention, you're going to find out in a short moment of time.

0: Ladies and gentlemen, you are listening to the sounds of the past and preserving the future. 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
1: Ricky Nelson, our birthday boy in heaven, was this week's Golden Classic with his song Bebop Baby. Speaking of baby, all the lovely girls out there are wondering where

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0: It is time to change the tempo. It's

0: I dig it the most when the Stroll recordings have that wonderful tempo that even a flatfoot like me can tap along to. The two recordings began with a song that everybody will know, The Way I Walk, from Mr. Jack Scott. Then I slipped in the second instrumental of Mark's Rockin' Rhythm. The group were the Treble Tones, and the instrumental tune was Treble Rock. With 8 minutes to go, ladies and gentlemen, boys and girls all around Planet Bob, I'm going to switch and change the tempo and bring something that I particularly enjoy into the broadcast.
1: Okay, Daddy-O, it is time for...

Oh, wella, wella, wella, wella, wella. Did I enjoy those two songs I just played for you? Well, I did, and I know that you would have enjoyed them. They were country rockabilly classics from, firstly, Webb Foley singing Little Bitty Mama. Then Mr. Gene Chris sang Hepcat Baby. What is that? The boss of the airwaves, the clock, is bearing down on me, saying, Mark, Vim Bamboos, and bring your show to conclusion. I thank you sincerely for tuning in to Mark's Rockin' Rhythm and supporting Rocking 24/7 Radio. And I have the perfect record to bring the show to conclusion. The performer is Floyd Mack, and the title of the song is I Like to Go, and I'm gone, gone, gone. See you later, alligator.

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And hello, hello. My name is DJ Tony Vesveld, and this is Golden Memories on Wacken 24/7 Radio. And welcome in my show today. 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A little bit of doo-wop, rhythm and blues, hillbilly. I play it all for you in this hour of Rockin' 24/7 Radio, Golden Memories. And for my first song, I take you to 1965. With this.

at them. We said, who are you fellas, and where do you hang your hat? They said, we're three Georgies, they call the Alley Cats, and they were rockin'.

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We'll be rocking and rolling with a real gone crazy bee. Yeah, we'll be rocking.

Yeah, you listen to Golden Memories here on Wacken 24/7 Radio. My name is DJ Tony Vestveld. And for the people in my country and in the Netherlands, hallo allemaal en blijf lekker bij je. Yeah. Okay. Great song. Harold Records 1956. The Casmeres Do Upset You. For Harold Records 1955. And before that song, The Three Alley Cats, Roy Hall. We recorded that song for the first time in 1956 for Decca Records, but this was not a bad version. 1965, Roy Hall and his Jumping Cats, fantastic version, The Three Alley Cats.

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Yeah, right now, Great Minkomui, Beagle Records, and the year was 1962, and before that song, something from 1955. Yeah, Five Willows, Soul Help Me.

I love the song. From 1957, it was on the Sun label from Memphis, Tennessee. Way Harris, I'm Winning Now. And before that song, Turner Moore, I Believe in You. Meltone Records, 1957. If you just tune in, you listen to the best station, on the best station in the world, Rockin' 24/7 Radio. Okay, I take you to 1958.

Yeah, maybe you like this song. Yes, very much. I like this song so much. Buddy Colville, No Way, 1960 for Cal Records. And for that song, Henry Wilson, Are You Ready, 1958.

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1: Well, I get high, I get low.

0: I get high, I get low, I move fast, I move slow, but wherever I go, you're there.
1: Yeah, one of my favorite country singers, Skip McDonald, you're there, for Capitol Records 1957. Okay, and this is Sid King and Five Strings.
2: Well,

0: Man, some fantastic rockabilly from 2003. Jackie Jones, My Girl Should Be Like That. And before that song, the fantastic Seth King and the Five Strings, Gonna Shake That Shake Tonight. Columbia Records, and the year was 1956. Okay, the next song, I take it to 1958.
1: What?

0: 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We may be turning 30, but baby, we're just getting started.
1: Hot Rod Rumble 2026 will take place on the 5th to the 7th of June at the Camp Ramsey near Huntingdon in the UK. 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

Ja, die was 1956 on the Columbia label, Johnny Bond, Don't Take It Away. And before that song, the Dan Lears, One Summer Night, Mercury Records, 1958. And by the way, you listen to Golden Memories here on Wacken 24/7 Radio. My name is DJ Tony Versveld, and now I take you to Memphis, Tennessee, Sun Records, 1958.

Yeah, Don't Come Back Knocking. The year was 1955. The fantastic Buddy Holly. And before that song, Elvis, 1956, One Side Love Affair. Okay, I have some rhythm and blues for you.

Fantastic. Ja, Skinny Jim and the Wildcats, No More Mr. Nice Guy. And before that song, something from 1955 for Chess Records, some Rhythm and Blues, Muddy Waters, Trouble No More.

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Hey everybody, how are we doing? Welcome to another Vinyl Vault show. We're going to start the show off on the Meteor record label. This is a classic. This is Junior Thompson and the Meteors, number 5029. And this one's called Raw Deal. So here we go.

Yeah, loving that. Roy Brown and his Mighty Mighty Men. And that little tune was called Rockabye Baby. So if you just tuned in, you listen to Dino with the Vinyl Vault right here on Rocking 24/7 Radio. So sponsoring my show this week, we got Jet and Marilyn Black from the UK, Kev Heffernan from the UK. Cheers, mate. Fred is of Pinewood. Thank you, Fred is. And the NSRA, who are sponsoring Rocking 24/7 itself. So if you fancy sponsoring one of your favourite shows or one of your favourite DJs, contact Tom or Laura and they're sorted all out for you. So I do hope you're enjoying the show so far. So next up, we've got a little bit of Peanuts.

0: Yeah, the fantastic sound there, Mr. Sonny Burgess. Sun Records, Ain't Got a Thing. Here's the Surf Riders with I'm Out.
1: Well, me and my gal, we get along fine. Smoke cigarettes and drink red wine. Go to a party, really have a ball. If I try to kiss her, she knocks me through the wall. I'm out. Yes, I'm out.

Yeah, hope you'll enjoy that one. So this next track I'm going to play for you, this is released on a Federal Records. It's by Mr. Fred Clark, and it's called Groundhog Snooper.

0: Yeah, the fantastic sound there, the Flares with Madhouse.
1: Yeah, I know I ain't great. Why don't y'all let me know? Yeah, you know that. You all is great. I know what I want.
0: Come on, Hillbilly time again.

0: ain't gonna let you.
1: Classic stuff there, Wiley Barkdoll. I ain't gonna waste my time. It's Mr. Dorsey Bennett.

Aftermath. Yes, there you heard Simon Crumb. That was on Capitol Records, and that little tune was called Stand Up, Sit Down, Shut Your Mouth. So, next up on the show, it's 78 time. We're going to go back to 1952 for this track. It's Mr. Zeb Turner, and this one's called Travelling Boogie.

0: on the tree.
1: Oh yeah, how good was that? Eddie Fontaine, Nothing Shaking. Here's Miss Tennessee, Ernie Ford, Rock Roll Boogie. Gonna gas up the hardtop, shave the fun.

Yeah, so once again, we've come to the end of the hour. Can't believe how quick it's gone. Hope you've all enjoyed yourselves and you've enjoyed the show. We're going to finish on Marvel Records. This is Mr. Harry Carter with a little classic, Jump Baby Jump. So catch you all very soon. Bye for now.

Thanks for tuning in. Hope to catch you all next week. You know the drill. Be lucky, stay safe, keep rocking 24/7 radio.

Hi, you're tuned to Rockin' 24/7 Radio. I'm DJ Andy Rodall and I'll be here with you for the next hour. Play some great rocking tunes, so let's get started.

Hi, and here's another session in the record room down in the UK in the little town of Dover underneath the White Cliffs. I'm Andy Rodola and I'm here to play whatever I can find in this record room today. Well, those first two tracks, LOA by Leon and James and Footsteps by Steve Lawrence, a couple I don't think I've played either of them on the show before. And this next one's a new 45 I've just bought. It's actually an EP. It's an EP by Conway Twitty on MGM Records. I've only just bought it, but I particularly like this version of his Treat Me Nice. So, see what you think.

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Yeah, that last one was Kimball Colburn, and What a Day. A nice, friendly, happy little tune to get us going. Right, this next track is on Ricky Nelson EP, actually. This is on Ricky Nelson's Part 2 EP on London Records. And it's a pretty good version of this, actually. It's his version of Down the Line.

0: baby just for you.
1: Good stuff. 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Okay, I'm going to play a couple now by Groovy Joe Povey.

Yeah, a couple by Joe Povey, and that last one, an unusual one called Lonely by Bobby McDowell. Okay, next up, I'm going to play one by Johnny Carroll. I know this is a record that I don't think I've ever played on the show before, but it's actually a really great track. This one's called Trudy.

0: 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I really like your jeans.
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great stuff. Yep, that was Ain't That Dilly. Okay, I'm going to play a track now. It's a sort of unusual record that I don't normally play. Actually, this is by a group called the Blue Hawaiians. I actually heard this when I was in a tiki bar in Las Vegas, of all places. Frankie's Tiki Bar there. Anyone who's been to Viva Las Vegas might actually remember that place. Well, anyway, this was playing on the jukebox in there one day, and I used my Shazam to find out what it was. This was all these years ago. And I found it on a album later on. So it's a bit of an obscure one that I wouldn't normally play, but instrumental stuff for Blue Hawaiians.

Yeah, kind of strange version of Beat Girl there, by a band I have absolutely know nothing whatsoever about, other than I found their album. And I found it amusing to listen to while I was sitting in a tiki bar in Las Vegas. And that's for everyone that's going to be with Las Vegas. I'll see you all there in April. Long way to go, but always worth the wait every time. Okay, carrying on. This one's on ABC Paramount Records. I've probably played this on the show before because I absolutely love this 45. Anyway, Vince Everett. What a song this is.

Yeah, Vince Everett and Living High. I've always loved that record. Okay, next one I'm going to play is on Brunswick. It's just an old Tri-Center Bill Haley song. There's tons and tons of Bill Haley stuff out there, and I know a lot of it doesn't really get played anywhere near as much as you would think, although he was one of the main rock and roll artists of all times. So I'm going to play this B-side. I had this record when I was like very, very young, one of my first 45s I had. This is an upgraded version a bit later on. But anyway, Teenager's Mother, a record that never gets played.

Yeah, Jack Hammer there on Roulette Records and Girl, Girl, Girl. Now, while I'm in the mood for oddball records today, I'm digging through records and finding stuff that I haven't found for a very long time. This record's on the Dot label, and this is by a guy called Jack B. Nimble. Jack B. Nimble and the Quicks. I've never heard of them. But anyway, this is their version of Nut Rocker. Something I don't ever remember ever buying and don't remember ever seeing. It's really unusual because I normally know what my records are when I see them. I remember buying them, but this one's eluded me completely. I have no idea. Anyway, it's something a bit different. I'm positive I've never played it on the show and probably never played it at all. So here we go.

Yeah, definitely a record I don't remember ever buying, which is very unusual for me. Okay, I'm going to swap things around a bit. I'm trying to play a bit of a unusual show today because I'm digging deep. Anyway, here's something that's a bit more harmony, completely changing the tune altogether.

0: God.
1: I remember playing that record on an old cassette tape many years ago. Okay, this next one's on Columbia, on the Yellow Columbia label. This one's by Ronnie Self. Ain't I'm a Dog.
2: Ain't I'm a Dog.

Yeah, Ivory Joe Turner there, and Shooty Booty. It looks like I've got time for just one more. How's it all gone so fast? I've got a big pile of records here to play, and now I've got to try and pick which one I'm going to do. Let's have a look. Okay, let's try this. Another old ball track, a British one this time, by a guy called Gary Mills. This one's called Coming Down With Love. Down.

Yeah, Gary Mills, there, British Wreck of Roll on Top Rank Records to finish us off. You've been listening to Andy Rodola here on Rockin' 24/7 Radio. Until next week, thank you very much.

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1: 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Mumbles Rumbles.

learned about him and hung around the cabaret until the doors were locked. And then one day on the hit parade,

0: There you go, Jack Scott with Leroy. He played that for ages. Well, a bit of Ricky Nelson doing I've Got My Eyes On You and Hot Rod by Clifton Chenier. Chenier, that's his name. It's the Mobile Drums right here on Rocking 24/7 Radio.
1: The Hot Rod Rumble 2026 will take place on the 5th to the 7th of June at the Camp Ramsey near Huntingdon in the UK. 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
0: Yeah, looking forward to that weekend. That's on June the 6th, 7th and 8th down in Huntington, as Edward says. That's going to be a good first one for me. Hopefully I'll be all right and I do a good job for you, DJ. Pop down, say hello and, you know, join in, pay your money, get into the campsite. Have a good weekend. The Hot Rod Rumble.

Yeah, at that time of the show, we put a little smoochie on. We did it a week ago, 2 weeks ago. It's no one complained about it, so I'll take it. It's okay to do it. It's a slowie for you. This is Travelling Man by Ricky Nelson. Mumble Drum.

0: There you go, Ricky Nelson, Travelling Man. Hope you enjoyed that. I'll play another one next week. Smoochie Smoochie.
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0: You're so sweet. Ooh, from your head down to your feet. Mmm, you look so neat. Mmm, you can't be beat.
1: Ooh. You're listening to Rockin' 24/7, but right now, I want to tell you about Freddy's of Pinewood, the world's largest brand of 1940s and 1950s denims for over 25 years. 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
2: 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Some Mumbles Rumbles, time for Turn a Row. This week's going to be Richard Berry. 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

0: There you go, two in a row. That was Richard Berry. That was Louie Louie and Have Love Will Travel. That's on a El Toro 45 that came out. It's an EP called Rockin' Man. It's the Mama Rolls right here, rockin' 24/7 radio.
1: Hey, gang, come on, go with me. I know where we can have a good time tonight. Down to Miss Lucy's house. Let's go!

Ah, Lucy, I feel so juicy. Ah, Lucy. Pass that juice, Lucy, and stop fooling around with me.

The Hot Rod Rumble 2026 will take place on the 5th to the 7th of June at the Camp Ramsey near Huntingdon in the UK. 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

Mumbles Rumbles.

There you go. Trouble in Mind. They're from Germany, I think. That's called Rambling Man. That was on a 45 that came out a few years ago. Picked that one up. Also before that, we had Neil Coffin and the Pallbearers doing a song called What I'm Gonna Do. Before that, we had Jungle Stomp by the Scirocco Brothers. And Jack Jones doing The Races On, the old George Jones track. Some Rubbles, this is Rocking 24/7 Radio. I've got time for a few more tracks on show 176. Hope you enjoy, guys. I'll see you all again next week. Take care. See you all again soon. Bye-bye.

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Yes, my voice has finally come back. I'm still playing the records that I either picked up at the Rockabilly Rave or were on the doormat when we got back. I think half the records in this show are from that pile. And one of them that I picked up at the Rockabilly Rave actually was this Asylum Process double EP from Tib Clicks there. Thanks for that, Tib. And we're going to play a track called I Got Time by Hank Beach.

Yes, Johnny Wright from 1962, that one. Before that, we had the Two Dons and Funny Honey from 1960 on Gaiden. And starting off this week's show was Hank Beach and I Got the Time from 1964 on a new release from Asylum Process. And if you want a copy of that double EP, then get onto the Asylum Process page on Facebook. Right, this one's from 1956 on Stardate 262. This is Benny Barnes.

Yeah, it's the Louvian Brothers on Capitol from 1960. Right, it's time for this week's Carl Perkins record, and we're playing the second record that was recorded on the 28th March 1957. And what was the other side of the record that we played last week? Yes, we played That's Right. And we're going to play Forever Yours this week. This was issued on Sun 274, and this is take 3.

Yeah, great ballad from Carl Arnson, 274 and Forever Yours from March 1957. Right, let's pick up the pace a bit, shall we? Next record is a Cosmic Keefer issue from 1999, and a record that I've been after for quite a while, actually, and it's fetching some serious money, but I managed to get one at the right price. And this is James Mask and Hoochie Coochie Gal.

Why women like to have a good time? Why women like to have a good time?

Yeah, Eric Carter there, and Jump Baby Jump on a Marvel reissue from the 1970s. And before that, we had Johnny Carroll and Wild Wild Women on Decca from 1956. Right, the other week I played a Al Barkle record, and I said it was two versions of the same song, Rockabilly on one side and Hillbilly on the other, and I said I'd play the Hillbilly the following week, but I never did, so I'm going to put that right. So this is... I think it's one of Mark Jameson's reissues on Eminem Records. This is Jumping from 66 with Al Barkle.

0: Yeah, Jimmy Rogers and the Tennessee Playboys from 1954. And How Do You Think I Feel? Yes, 2 whole years before Elvis recorded it.
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0: Right, it's time for this week's Four in a Row by the Best of British, and we're going to start off with one by the great Ken Jones Band, who you all know I like, and singing on this one is Roy Young.
2: She's big.
3: Yeah.
2: She's fat.
3: Yeah. Who is she?
2: She's...

And that's our Four in a Row by the Best of British for this week. And what do we hear? Yes, first up on the Fontana label was Roy Young and Ken Jones Band with Big Fat Mama from 1959. Second one up was Johnny Duncan and the Bluegrass Boys and Rosalie on Columbia from 1959. And then two from 1957. First one up was on Decca, and that was Jazz and Mine by Liz Winters and the Bob Court Skiffle Group. And there you heard Johnny Brandon and Hey Pretty Baby on the London record label, because they were only issued in America, and that was from 1957. That was Johnny Brandon with the Wildcats and Hey Pretty Baby. Right, let's stay with 1957, shall we? And yeah, stay in the States, because this is Bo Diddley and Hey Bo Diddley on Checker.

rustling just like Buffalo Bill. One day she decides she's go for a ride with a pistol and a sword.

Hard Rock Gunter there from 1956. Right, we're going to go back a couple of years actually to 1954 for the next one. And this is a Charlie Feathers track that was recorded at Sun Records but never released. So I'm going to play it for you now. It came out on Norton just quite a number of years ago actually. And this is called Running Around.

pussycat a-sittin' on a rail. A Tom come by, he was a-totin' a pail, and she smiled, said, where you been? And he said, I've been a-fishin'. And she purred, and he stirred, and did the tomcat boogie up and down the street to that.

Sheb Woolley there from 1956 and Tom the Boogie Woogie Tomcat. Right, we're coming towards the end of the show. I think we've got about 10 minutes left. So that's Stay With 1956, and this one's on the Starday record label. This is Rudy Tudor Grizzell.

Yeah, Bob Lumen, make up your mind, baby. And I think we've got time for one more. So I'm going to flip that record over quickly and play the other side, because great two-sider.

Time has beaten us. Yeah, sorry about fading that one out. Perhaps I'll play full version of it next week. 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Thanks to Claire Templey for sponsoring my show. And thanks to Freddy's of Pinewood for sponsoring the whole radio station. 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Right, whatever you're doing, wherever you're going, have a brilliant time, and don't forget to tune in for another great Rock Rock Rock show with me, Rob Daniels, same time next week.

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I hope that you're all having a fine and dandy day, and are you going to enjoy the tunes selected this time round? And I started off with a couple of songs about cars. First up, Jim Fatty's Caravan, featuring the vocals of Howie Stange and Real Glad Daddy, that one coming out on the GN record label in 1957. And then the second one up, a real classic on the Decca record label, Baker Night and Bring My Cadillac Back. Putting those out for anyone who's been cruising round in their lovely motors. Right, moving on, Joe Penny.

A little recap on what we heard in that batch. Started off with Joe Penny on the Federal record label from 1958 and Mercy Mercy Percy. Then we moved on to a rather strange track. The artist was Jim Pewter, and that track wasn't recorded until 1973. It came out on the MGM record label and it was called Bopper Rock. Jim was perhaps best known for writing various liner notes as well as doing the odd few recordings. And then we've ended the batch back in the 50s with George Weston on Tully in 1958 and Hold Still Baby. We're going to have the 60s next and Cliff Nash.

0: Susie.
1: The start of that batch, Cliff Nash on his own Nash label from 1963. And Tell Me Baby. Now when I go round the clubs, I hear sometimes mutterings about them 60s records. I'm having none of that. There were some great records that were recorded in the 1960s and even later that still are fantastic rockabilly and rock and roll. And that one from Cliff Nash has some amazing rock and roll guitars in it. Anyway, after Cliff moved on to Baba Ford from 1960 and Wiggling Blonde on MCM, and bringing that little batch of three to a close, Ferrell Duncan and his Rockets, Lil Susie on the Kim record label from 1959, kind of a Bo Diddley type of vibe about that one. And next up, well, after a short ad break, it's gonna be Sun Sounds.
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As always, four tunes from the Mighty Sun Studios. Do that in every one of my shows. And this time's four. Well, three unissued and just one that actually came out in the time. All of them coming from the mid-50s. So what did we hear? Well, we started off with Sonny Burgess and All Night Long, recorded in 1956, unissued at the time. The only issued one of the four came up next. Roy Orbison from 1956 and You're My Baby, that one, Sun 251. Then one from the lovely Barbara Pittman and Sentimental Fool, also from 1956, an unissued. And then recorded a year later, an unissued Ray Harris with Love Done Baby, recorded in 1957, that one. Right, we're going to leave the Sun Sounds behind and we're going to go to the Sarge label and have a track by The Mood.

Oh, a real all sorts trio of tracks there. Starting off with The Moods and Let Me Have Your Love, that one coming out on Sarge in 1960. Then we moved on to Lawson Rudd and Shapeless Town, also from 1960, but on the Harvest record label. Then, from a couple of years earlier, 1958, on United Artists, Davy Holt and the Hubcaps with Pittery Pat. Got a kind of Elvis-y Vince Everett type of sound to that one, I think. But we're going to move on and we're going to have a couple of classic artists up next. Always loved Mr. Buddy Holly.

0: Sadly, both the artists whose tracks I played there were taken from the earth far too soon in 1960, but we still love them and their music. Of course, Buddy Holly and Ritchie Valens. Buddy Holly with Comeback Baby from 1958, and then Ritchie Valens a year later from 1959 with Ooh My Head. Right, next up, let's hear from Rockin' 24/7 radio sponsors Freddy's of Pinewood. Here's their ad.
1: Well, the blue jean bop is the bop for me. Well, it's the bop, it's a dungaree, dungaree.
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0: 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Anyway, moving on with the music, it's time for the ladies.

Lemon recorded rockabilly and wild rock and roll were few and far between in the 50s and early 60s, but we heard a couple of great tracks there from the ladies to add to the one by Barbara Pittman in the Sun Sound session. What did we hear there? Well, we heard Barbara Green on Atco from 1963 and her version of Little Richard Slipping and Sliding. To my knowledge, that was her only single. And then we heard Joyce Green on Vaden from 1958 and Black Cadillac. Gonna put that one out to all the lovely ladies who listen into the show regularly, especially those in the UK who were at the Rockabilly Rave, including Claire Templey and Maureen Ellison. Right, we're gonna leave the ladies behind now and we're gonna have a Starday classic.

little batch of some classics there, starting off with Sonny Fisher, Stade 179. That was his first single from 1956, and I played the B-side titled Hold Me Baby. Then I, staying with classic rockabilly, moved to the King label, and a year later, 1956, Matt Curtis and Heart-Hearted Love, a track that's still much played around the club here in UK and Europe even now. And then finally, well, we haven't had any Elvis this show, so I slipped one in by Elvis from 1955, I Forgot to Remember to Forget Her. And that's just about it. I'm almost out of time for this show. I'm Bebop Kaz. You've been listening to Got Rockin' on My Mind right here on Rockin' 24/7 Radio, the best internet radio station. I hope you've enjoyed the tunes and that you'll keep listening in. And you'll also listen to all the other great DJs on the station. And I'm going to play out today with Beeman Force and the appropriately titled You'd Better Go Now.

0: Hello, kittens. Hello, cats. It's the Raven Maven Jukebox Jess here for another edition of Blowing the Fuse. Let's get started with some Marvin Rainwater on the Warwick label. Tough Top Cat.
1: Every night in the alley when the moon was high, a big tough cat come a-strutting by. The claws on his paws were like a 10-penny nail, and everybody knew you didn't step on the tail of a big paw. After daylight, nobody knew where he went, but everybody knew he didn't pay no rent. 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

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Then came the night on a one-way street when they heard the rumble of four big feet. A great big bulldog, a grinning wide, left them all there paralyzed side by side. 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

0: They dug through the beets and the coffee grounds and the watermelon rinds and the bozo clowns. And when they reached the cabbage and the apple cores, they all knew they just couldn't do no more for Big Tom. 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
1: Big Tom, and I'm a dog.

That's Tommy Sands from the Capitol Records Tower in Hollywood, California, Worrying Kind. Before that, Ronnie Self with Ain't I'm a Dog on Columbia. Starting out our set today with Tough Top Cat by Marvin Rainwater. Yes, it's so good to be with you in the studio today. Let's hear some wonderful doo-wop sounds with the Nivettes on Rion. You're Gonna Pay.

That is the Five Satins on Ember, right here on Blowin' the Fuse. For everyone just tuning in, I'm your host, Jukebox Jess, and we get to do this every week at about this time. We spin all 45s, so all vinyl, all of the time. And we're coming to you live from Radio Bristol Studios at 100.1 FM in Bristol, Virginia, and also at Rocking 24/7 Radio. Let's see, we heard before the Five Satins was The Flamingos, Shilly Dilly on Checker, Pardon Me by Otis Williams on Deluxe, and starting out that set of doo-wop with The Nivettes, You're Gonna Pay on Rion. I feel some rock and roll coming on. I don't know about y'all, but let's hear from Wayne Haas. This is on the Choice label, a little something called Betty Ann.

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0: 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She go.
1: Chuck Dallas on the Marvel label out of Indiana. Before that was Russ Veers, Warm as Toast on Trend. And Betty Ann starting us off with Wayne Haas. That's on Choice Records. And we've got some Dale Hawkins queued up next. And I just wanted to say, feel free to get a cold beverage or another cup of coffee as we continue down the path of the 45 box that I happened to bring for all of you. And if there's something you would like to hear on next week's show, you can get a hold of me on Instagram. And also the email is blowinthefuse@gmail.com.

The Trashmen on Garrett Records with King of the Surf. And I had a big old cup of coffee in the car on my way over here. It was a little bit overcast and I was a little bit sleepy, so I had to get horped up. Before that, sending that one out to my fellow drummer, Miriam Linna, the Mistress of Mayhem herself, we heard The Condas with The Bird. And thank you to Norton for putting that out. Starting out that set was Dale Hawkins on Checker with Liza Jane. I'm your host, Jukebox Jess, and we are having a lot of fun here in the studio spinning all 45s like we do every week on Blowin' the Fuse. And I want to say a shout out to everyone listening on Smoky Mountain Radio. Hey, is it about time to drop into a blues hangover set? I think it is. Here's some Magic Sam on Chief. Little something called the Blue Light Boogie.

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I thought I'd live a happy life, but before I could settle down, another man had stole my wife. Well, sound the bell. 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

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Nobody knows the troubles I've had.

Titus Turner on the OK label with Please Baby. Before that was Clarence Garlow on Gold Band Records out of Lake Charles, Louisiana. We heard Sound the Bell. And starting out our blues hangover today, we heard Magic Sam with Blue Light Boogie on Chief. And I asked the question one time, what comes after a blues hangover? And one of our very astute listeners said, Hillbilly. So let's hear the Farmer Boys out of Hollywood's Capitol Records with Charming Betsy.

What a wonderful sentiment there from Mac Wiseman on Dot. And that's something I wish for all of our listeners today. I hope that you also are eating high on the hog. You know, it's important to enjoy life as much as we can. And before that was Old Age and Rough Treatment by Charlie Stewart with the Gemtones on Solid Gold Records, starting out that hillbilly boppers and whatnot. The Farmer Boys, Charmin Betsy on Capitol, on a Capitol promo. And I happen to be wearing my overhauls to the studio today, so perhaps he was talking about me with those good overhaul lyrics on there. Let's see, we've got something queued up on the Imperial Records label I think you will enjoy. And yes, once again, if you do have a request for next week's show, you can email me at blowinthefuse@gmail.com. And you can also find me on Instagram. I am Jukebox Jess. And you can also call me the Raven Maven of rock and roll. Let's hear some Ricky Nelson now on Imperial with My Bucket's Got a Hole in It.

If we keep going like this, we're going to blow the fuse. Thank you, Ricky Nelson, for that wonderful, wonderful Imperial side. 45 RPM, of course. That's what we do here at Blowing the Fuse. And thank you all for taking this wild ride with me today. It's always, you know, interesting to see where the show goes. And I hope you heard some good sounds. And let's bookend things with a little bit of doo-wop. Today we've got some Frankie Lymon queued up on the G label.

Well, thanks so much for tuning in to Blowing the Fuse today. This is Jukebox Jess signing off. Remember, friends, to enjoy the good times. And I will see you on the radio again next week. Bye, y'all.

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chair. When I get the blues, I get me a rocking chair. Well, the blues overtake me, gonna rock right away from here.

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Hit it!

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It won't be long till me and my friend Snake get ready to make our prison break.

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At 12 o'clock sharp, the guard comes by. 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
1: Get the look of victory in your wardrobe with Freddy's of Pinewood, proud sponsors of Rockin' 24/7 Radio, makers of the finest reproductions of 1940s and 1950s jeans and separates for both men and women. 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

0: The Hot Rod Rumble 2026 will take place on the 5th to the 7th of June at the Camp Ramsey near Huntingdon in the UK. The World War II camp still has its original buildings, roadways and dance hall, and making it the ideal location for this Hot Rod rocking event. There will be pre-68 Hot Rods, trucks and bikes, pinstriping, vintage stalls, a food court and a licensed bar. Vintage hairstylist Miss Wispy Waves is back styling and comparing the event. There will be burlesque from Lena Lemon, music from 8 rockabilly bands with DJs Cat Talk Lee, Freckles and Dave Mumbles, keeping you entertained throughout the weekend. And not forgetting the Miss Hot Rod Rumble 2026 Best Hawaiian Shirt Competition for the boys and dance lessons and competitions. 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

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Baby, won't you buy

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I'm DJ Dino and welcome to the 78 RPM Sessions right here on Rockin' 24/7 Radio. I'm going to be playing some rockabilly, bit of hillbilly, some R&B, some western swing and some good old rock and roll, all played on 10-inch shellac at 78 RPM. So sit back and enjoy the show. So we're going to start today's show off with Laverne Baker and the Gliders. This is a British 78 I've got on the Columbia label. It's called Tweedly D, so sit back and enjoy the show.